Well, how about Nickelback along with Kiss and Pantera on the soundtrack for NHL 2027? If we're talking Nickelback, 10/30/2026, the release date for their new record. This is going to be on it.

I feel like it's time for real talk because you and I have some listening to do with Shinedown. Yeah, Young again. I'll follow it with Tool on JRR.

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I've probably only said this 8,700,000 times. Danny Carey's my all-time favorite drummer in the whole wide world. Such a finesse drummer. You know who else I feel like is on that list right behind him? Jimmy Chamberlain from Smashing Pumpkins.

0: Labor Day weekend, a perfect opportunity to wonder what you did with your whole summer. But look at the bright side. It's almost Christmas. Oh, my God.
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Friends, I just want to remind you of something you probably already know. Mike D, Beastie Boys Mike D, 1 week ago today dropped his very first solo record. It's just awesome, and I didn't really know what to expect. Get it and enjoy it for your damn selves.

Well, they've got their final North American show in Las Vegas with us in a couple of weekends. September 19th for our iHeartRadio Music Festival. Then they have about 2 months off and they head back to Europe and wrap up the year. That is a song from Muse called Cryogen.

I did bring up Jimmy Chamberlain from Smashing Pumpkins earlier tonight when I was talking about my favorite drummers in the whole wide world. Danny Carey, numero uno. The second dude on that list, Jimmy Chamberlain. World is

There is an article, and I'm not trying to like be all swanky, but Bon Jovi is in the latest copy of Esquire magazine on the very back page where they ask some rando every month.

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Friends, Sanford Beer Week is popping off this weekend. It started today. Earlier tonight, I called it Sanford Bike Week. I mean, they're both words, four-letter words that start with a B. There is a difference between bikes and beer.

Well, I did play that song earlier tonight. I knew that maybe you weren't listening, and I was going to wait until just after 11 o'clock to play it again. What's up, Skylar Gray? What's up, motionless and white?

Social Distortion wailing that beast out of the park and calling it tonight. Hey, how about some backseat driving? Slightly Stupid? It's JRR's Nightly News.

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1: The song is called Winnebago. I'm going to throw something out there. If you don't like it, throw it right back. Hit me in the face like you used to with a kickball. But you either love that song or you hate that song, man. Theory of Dead Man's Winnebago. 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

0: I sort of do want to know what your vibe is for a Labor Day weekend.
1: Winger! 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
1: Winger!

0: 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What I didn't realize was this was from the back of a Port Orange police car.
1: Ringo!
0: I love it.

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1: What's going on, everybody? Beautiful Saturday morning. College football is back today. I got Smashing Pumpkins, Bullet with the Butterfly Wings on WJRR. 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

0: 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Paramore, you went on a fishing trip?
1: Hello, it came back too.
0: Oh, you're lucky you didn't fall in the water.
1: Hell yeah, I can swim though. Float a while, swim a while. 25 miles out. But anywho, this is what happened, people, when you have somebody to come home to. You got Van Halen, him, Pound Cake on WJRR. Hello.

0: Labor Day weekend. 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But look at the bright side. It's almost Christmas. Oh, my God.
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0: Wait, excuse me. But though, people, the first loser is second place. You don't want to be that.
1: I ain't never second place. If anything, you're second place. I'm always in first.
0: So says the short white guy.
1: Damn right. 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

0: people. That right there was Jimi Hendrix, one of the greatest guitar players in the world. But then again, he used to play it upside down and backwards. Eric Clapton was going to buy him a left-hand guitar, but he died.
1: Yeah, I heard he also played the guitar with his teeth.
0: Yes, he did. He played with his teeth, and he set it afire.
1: Paramore went on some type of fishing trip. He'll tell you about

0: 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Paramore, what's on your mind?
1: Hey, man, Taco Bob and the after party. Right after the fishing trip, we had an after party. Or was it before the fishing trip? No, it was after the fishing trip. After party with Taco Bob.
0: Well, yeah, if it was an after party, it would be after the event.
1: Yeah,
0: but I mean, that's kind of the...
1: No, with Taco Bob, every day is a party. Hey, ain't mad. The guy's good. Shout out to Taco!
0: Bush, everything's in on WJRR.

0: 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It's time for us to get up out of here. 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
1: 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Peace.

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1: That said, he killed him. Is he a rapper?
2: No, he's just one of these dudes.
1: Is he involved in music at all?
2: He was.
1: How did he know Tupac?
2: Well, they say there's a possibility that P. Diddy and him were involved together.
1: And this
2: that's
1: guy
2: what,
1: is...
2: That's what they're, it's being said.
1: It's being said.
2: It's being said. Yes.
1: Nice wax off.
2: Hey, I'm not getting sued. Even though the guy's in prison, I know better. Now, what do you think about that? If somebody says, I did it for entertainment purposes, like a lot of, some rappers actually write songs about how they committed crimes.
1: Yeah.
2: And then they get burned
1: later.
2: It's
1: entertainment. It's just entertainment.
2: Well, don't you have to prove it?
1: You can't use entertainment as evidence.
2: Who can't use it?
1: The state.
2: Of course you can.
1: They can't use that as evidence.
2: Of course they can. Why not? You said it.
1: I didn't mean it.
2: Okay, well, that's an argument.
1: I wasn't under oath when I said it.
2: You don't have to be under oath. What are you talking about? Confession doesn't have to be under oath.
1: It has a lot more credibility if it is under
2: credibility, oath. But it can be used.
1: Sure.
2: Okay.
1: But how do you defeat this argument? Listen, I'm just trying to sell books, man. I got to sell a million copies of this. Of course, I'm going to fluff up my involvement because it's going to be interesting. It's going to make people buy the book.
2: I don't have to.
1: I don't have to what?
2: I'm the prosecutor.
1: Yeah.
2: He wrote it down. He's now claiming he didn't do it.
1: Right.
2: He's only saying that because he's sitting in this chair now.
1: What corroborating evidence do you have?
2: What's the difference of if somebody confesses and later on says I didn't mean it?
1: In Florida, I don't know how it is in California. But in Florida, you have to prove that a crime occurred before you can admit evidence of the defendant's confession to that crime.
2: Okay. He did.
1: Do we know he was murdered?
2: Yes.
1: How did Tupac die? How did he die?
2: Drive-by.
1: Oh, he got shot in a drive-by?
2: Yeah.
1: No, I didn't know that.
2: Come on,
1: Craig. I didn't follow him.
2: Come on, Craig.
1: He wasn't on my list.
2: South Dakota. Come on, man. You got to be a little more with it. I've driven by the area where he was shot, and they always have like stuff.
1: Do
2: up
1: they
2: there.
1: Have it roped off or something?
2: No, but they a lot of people put some stuff.
1: I got
2: there.
1: My picture taken where Tupac.
2: I'm not doing that. But some people do that. That's some morbid stuff.
1: That seems like it's in poor taste.
2: Now, witness reliability. They're bringing a lot of people in to say his function, where he could have been, everything else like that. 30 years later, and this is the problem I have with certain crimes, having to defend yourself from things that happened 30 years ago. That's why we have statute of limitations, because it's basically unfair.
1: Well, there are some things that you don't have a statute of limitations for.
2: I know.
1: Some things
2: capital
1: are
2: crimes.
1: So bad that you can't allow it to go no matter what.
2: Murder.
1: Yes, exactly.
2: I just think it's ridiculously unfair to be able to try somebody from something they did 30 years ago. And unless the evidence is solid, but if it's just people's words, that's difficult. Oh, I remember it. I should have said something back then. Not evidence, but just people's memories of what happened.
1: Well, yeah, you and I can't remember what happened yesterday.
2: No, we argue about that a lot. But now I have an AI thing. So now
1: remember what you said?
2: So I don't like it, but it happens. Okay. Now, he's claiming he wasn't the guy who did it in the book, that somebody else ordered the hit.
1: He was around when the hit was being ordered?
2: No, he followed the order. He took the order.
1: Oh, he took what? Yeah. Is that what he's saying?
2: That's what supposedly happened.
1: If he's saying I took the order and I killed him.
2: But it's in a book. It's entertainment. It doesn't matter.
1: It is in the book.
2: Chaka Khan. I mean, it just happened. Doesn't even know what to say. But people are wondering, can you tell somebody to do it and be responsible?
1: Harry Potter killed a bunch of people, too. Did you see these books?
2: Yeah, he's a pretty violent little kid.
1: Man. Yeah.
2: We've had this lately where witnesses are refusing to testify. They're pleading the fifth. Even if they have full immunity, even if they've been pardoned, and people are asking, can't you force these people to testify?
1: Of course you can.
2: Well, how long? Are they supposed to sit in jail for 3 years, 5 years, 10 years?
1: Oh, you mean if they refuse?
2: You're in contempt.
1: Right, and whatever that carries. Usually contempt, though, doesn't carry a whole lot of time behind it. I guess you could just keep doing it over and over again. So if a contempt charge carries with it a maximum of 90 days in jail, so you go, okay, you're being held in contempt. On day 91, we're going to bring you back out here and we're going to ask you these same questions. And if you refuse to answer again, well, I guess you're being held in for a second count of contempt. And we'll just keep doing this until you decide that you actually want to tell us what happened.
2: This normally deals with reporters refusing to give up their sources. But Now we have it, for example, Dr. Fauci. Mm-hmm. And everyone's making a big deal. And this is, you and I've talked about this. He pleaded the fifth 100-something times. First off, half of them were like funny ones where they go, what's your age?
1: Yeah, they were just trying to make the point that he was refusing to answer
2: questions. He pleaded 120 times. Well, one of them was, you know, after you knew he was pleading the fifth.
1: What color is the carpet? Are you inside a building? Yeah. But they're doing that just to show that no matter what question was asked, he would answer the same. And that's the contemptuous behavior. You're not even willing to engage in any answer at all because your attorneys told you don't answer anything.
2: Right.
1: But you don't get to not answer anything, especially when you get called in front of Congress. Why they can hold you in contempt.
2: Now, the Fauci case is very important because he's been given a pardon. But the argument now is that the pardon might not be good. It might be valid.
1: That's actually a decent argument for his lawyers to make. Right. They should, I don't know what they're doing, but they should say, hey, listen, the auto pen pardon is not set in stone that that's an automatic pardon. So when we advise our client not to answer these questions, it's because there's no determination on whether or not that pardon is valid or invalid. Once that determination gets made, then we can actually have him testify if it's determined that the pardon was valid. You need that pardon, as bad as it was. Yeah. We want it to be validated. If the president signed it, however he signed it, I mean, if you're after Anthony Fauci, this is what you want. You want that pardon to be valid. That way he can't hide behind the fact that it might be invalid to invoke his fifth.
2: But hold on. Here's the problem.
1: Are you following? I don't know if you're following.
2: No, I am absolutely following, but here's the problem. Let's say it is valid. This pardon is valid. We do know that state courts are trying to go after him now.
1: Right.
2: Well, the federal pardon only pardoned you in federal court, not in state court.
1: So you're saying that the questions would have to be so narrowly tailored to just
2: I don't think you can.
1: Yeah, I don't think that'd be difficult.
2: You can't, because they're going to guess, hey, you know, when you told us blank and you're, I hate this because I don't want to go left or right on this. But here's the thing. Diaries have always been used against people. They can always use your diary. They always do it. Criminal cases, whatever. If you've written it down, you know, it's fair game. And everyone's so upset. How dare you? We've used diaries.
1: They're available.
2: Since for 200 years, we brought diaries into courts. And everyone's, oh, it's so offensive he did this. I absolutely, when I read some excerpts from this guy's diary, and I don't know enough about COVID. I really don't. I don't know what's valid. I don't know.
1: You don't have to know all that much to know that he lied when he admits that he's telling people different things at different times.
2: I agree. There were some clear misrepresentations. And the argument's going to be,
1: Hold on. You mean clear lies?
2: We get lied a lot during COVID. And the argument being made for that was that people were panicked. They wanted to feel like something was happening, that we were trying to do something, that we were trying to do.
1: You can never justify a public official lying. The appropriate response is, I'm not going to comment on that.
2: Okay.
1: I'm not going to comment on that, rather than lie to the American people.
2: Yeah. We've done it since the day our country started. We've been lying to them.
1: So what?
2: And it worked.
1: It doesn't work. It does. A la Anthony Fauci sitting in front of Congress for seven hours with that circus show. It's not working.
2: 1950s. In case of a nuclear blast, crawl under your desk and that will save you from the... They were telling anybody anything to make them feel better, like they weren't going to die immediately.
1: Yes. And it is always wrong to not tell the truth. Always. Every time.
2: No, we have top secret stuff we don't share with people. We intentionally don't tell them. And remember,
1: I'm not talking about not sharing. I'm talking about deliberately lying.
2: Anybody who's been in a marriage or a relationship knows there's no difference.
1: And the lies actually made things worse.
2: I don't know.
1: They made things worse.
2: Anytime you have to get up in front of the government and you have a million people telling you what to say or not say, because originally they go, hey, the masks are useless. And then another group said, no, you better tell people to put those masks on. Now, the one thing they don't discuss is how much money was made by companies. I mean, just the sheer volume of money that was made. I mean, the companies that made the mask, the companies that were paid to look for a cure. I mean, those companies made billions. And the government paid for it, but we never go, hey, we'd like some of that money back. Like the Johnson & Johnson vaccine.
1: Yeah.
2: We know that was pulled, and we know that some people died off it. All right. Well, did we ever get our money back?
1: Did they even apologize?
2: Did anybody get prosecuted?
1: Did anybody even apologize?
2: No. Who are the three top donors when you think about it? Insurance companies, pharmaceutical companies, and lawyers at the bottom end of it. So pharmaceutical companies paid a lot of money. So you think Johnson & Johnson only paid Democrats? Or nope, Republicans took that money too. That's why they don't talk about the actual shot. That's why they don't say, hey, you know, we don't want to tell you this, but there could be DNA issues. There's long-term issues dealing with this vaccine because nobody wants to talk about it. No. And you know what? I don't want to know it either. I took the damn shots. I don't want to know.
1: I know.
2: I don't want to know. I had to do a lot of traveling. But then again, I was in the Army. They gave me a lot of crap. Like I got stuff or weird stuff.
1: Oh, you were immune to the COVID shots?
2: I don't know. I wasn't immune to it, but I couldn't exactly complain about taking shots when I took some weird shots in the Army. Under Oath will be back in a few. And as a reminder, if you've been injured in an accident, contact me at whenyouneedus.com or dial 407-500-JEFF. 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

0: face was on billboards just all around. It was just the most mad experience ever. And I was like, if ever there was a reason, it feels like that was it. And I feel so grateful to the universe for blessing me with that. And I feel very proud of myself for believing it and kind of willing it into existence.
1: Oh, well, I love that, Amelia, and I wish you the best, and I really look forward to talking to you soon. And I know you've got a new project, The Woods. I'm rooting for you on that one too. So it was good talking, Jeeve.
0: And so lovely.
1: Well, that wraps up today's show. I'm your host, Attorney Jeff Kaufman. Thanks for joining us. Special thanks to my good friend, professional comedian James John, my law partner Craig Lynn, and the star of Insidious, Out of the Further, Amelia Eve. 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

What's up? Hi there, it's Mel Taylor. I hope you're having a good day today so far. It's still, you know, midday. I'll take requests. Let you know what's up here after Aerosmith. It's Dream On WJRR.

0: Orlando is Rock Station, WJRR. Hi, it's Mel Taylor, and I'm here till just about 3 o'clock or so. Play some tunes, hangouts, rock news, random facts, crazy stories, you know, things like that. In a survey conducted just 2 weeks ago, only 66% of Americans knew when Labor Day would be celebrated. It's coming up on Monday, by the way. Always the first Monday in September, and it's been that way for 132 years. So today, I'll be like your soundtrack, you know? Help you get through whatever that you got going on for today. I will tell you, there is a 50 to 70% chance of afternoon thunderstorms today, tomorrow, and on Monday. So heads up when you're figuring out plans and things. I started like at 8 this morning in my yard, just trying to get things cleaned up before fall time. You know, I mean, I can't even believe it's going to be fall. If you want to hear anything today, you got something going on, you can find me on social at DJ Mel Taylor. 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You can send me a message anytime.
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Lenny Kravitz works out in his whole outfit. So, you know, like leather, pants, vest, whichever. I'm not so sure what I would think if I saw somebody at the gym in that whole attire, but if it was Lenny, I mean, that'd be all right, I think. This is WJRR, New KG Elephant, Beaches in Tennessee.

You can check out some of Central Florida's best restaurants now through the 30th of September. It's Magical Dining. It's all for a great cause. And they've got a record-smashing 180-plus restaurants now. Three courses, two exceptional prices. You know, you choose. You can do the upgrade or not. Details are up. WJR.com. Check on our events page. But what a great way to do a birthday or some sort of celebration. Check out some new restaurants. It's WJR.

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That was for Cheryl. She is in Altamont Springs today working. Thanks for listening on the job. And whatever that you got going on for today. Coming up after Evanescence, we'll take a look at your national calendar for today and what you're supposed to celebrate, if anything.

sober from Tool. And probably I would think that this weekend there are not a ton of sober people. I mean, I don't know. Please be safe, though. Most important, if you are drinking and driving, get a ride. Lots of options these days. It's WJRR.

It's not really Labor Day weekend until somebody passes out. Edibles. Happy Labor Day weekend.

When you hear that song, Creed Higher, you see Scott Stapp on bended knee. Like, I can't ever unsee it. Like, it is always there. It does not matter. And there's nobody that can do it better than him. It's WJRR. I'm looking.

0: If you're looking for something to do, this is very cool. Sanford Beer Week is happening until Monday. 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

0: Labor Day weekend. A perfect opportunity to wonder what you did with your whole summer. But look at the bright side. It's almost Christmas. Oh, my God.
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So last night, Foo Fighters played Rock in Rio and played to over 100,000 people. Could you imagine? Dave Grohl said the one thing he wanted the most was that many people singing Everlong out loud. Anyhow, they have like 700,000 plus people that go through that show, you know, over the weekend. It is New Foo's song. It's called A Window. WJRR.

All right, so as we wrap up this weekend, how about the hot dog marathon? And I know I've talked about this before, but Americans consume roughly 7 billion hot dogs between Memorial Day and this weekend, Labor Day. Breaks down to an incredible 818 hot dogs eaten every single second across the United States during the summer season. A lot of hot dogs. It's WJRR. I'm sure plenty are eaten this weekend.

Hello, it's Mel Taylor. I am about to get out of here. I hope you have a great rest of your weekend, whatever you got going on today, tomorrow. I'll be back on Monday. Please be safe. You've got Slora next. It's WJRR. Later.

0: Orlando's Rock Station 101 WJRR Faith No More said it would never happen. Now reunion tour is happening. I got 5 dates so far. They're going to tour with System of a Down. Hopefully we get some North American dates because everything we know so far, Australia, New Zealand, and South America.
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They also announced 311 as part of it now. Check that out on the Warped Tour socials. 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

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Labor Day weekend means football is back. UCF rocked out on Bethune-Cookman Thursday. Miami played last night. You got the Gators playing, I think it's 7:45 this evening. USF plays at 7, then the Seminoles. Game number 2 for them. They had that week 0 game. They'll play Monday night on Labor Day.

Green Day, Rock of the Weekend, 101.1 WJRR. Did you hear that they've got this Green Day 24/7 YouTube channel now where literally anytime you want, you need a Green Day fix, you log on. In the middle of the night, you want to hear Wake Me Up When September Ends one more time. It could be there for you. Me, I would just listen to JRR on the iHeartRadio app if I woke up in the middle of the night. You can do that as well.

Never Tell and Sleep Theory rocking your weekend. 101.1 WJRR. Yes, Labor Day weekend, the quote unquote unofficial end of summer, but it's Florida, number one. If you're new here, that doesn't end until maybe Thanksgiving. Sit back, enjoy, man. Appreciate you rocking out with us. Dodging some rain, but we got a lot of fun stuff in Central Florida this weekend, including all of the Halloween festivities. Yeah. Disney, Halloween Horror Nights at Universal, Hallow Scream kicks off next weekend at SeaWorld. And plus all the little stuff, too. We've got all that on our event calendar at WJRR.com. 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

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Are you rocking on their iHeart Radio app this weekend? 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

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Going to the bathroom, first dates, My Darkest Days for the weekend now.

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We can rock on the river with Taco Bob, Pat Lynch, and Magi. Ooh. Talk about that for Poppy on JRR.

Orlando's Rock Station, 101.1 WJRR, long three-day weekend. Hopefully it's a long three-day weekend for you. If it's not, that means you're working extra, which means you deserve extra beers today. Mm-hmm. Extra rock, too, Disturbed, as JRR rocks your weekend.

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You know, there's nothing like hearing Metallica blasting through Halloween Horror Nights like it is this year. 101 WJRR went last night. That Stranger Things show. 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

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Appreciate you for stopping by, rocking on our iHeart Radio app. Yes, remember, the app is free. Download that. Make us number one of the presets. You can take us with you whatever you do this weekend. If you forgot it was Labor Day like I did, relax at home and rock with us with less commercials. Take us with you to the parks, to the beach, out on the boats. When we're number one, man, it makes sense. Less commercials. You don't miss any winning. You rock with Ram Jam. JRR rocks your weekend.

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check out.

Well, big news out of Gainesville that's making its rounds really across the country. University of Florida has announced a multi-year sponsorship deal with Ripple, like a cryptocurrency kind of place. $5 million a year to put their logo on the field of the Swamp. They say it's one of the largest deals in college football. Stained Rocks, JRR.

Orlando's Rock Station 101 WJRR. What was your favorite part of the year so far? I gotta say, would have to be Earth Day birthdays up there in the list for me. Were you able to be there? 3 Days Grace absolutely rocked the hell out of the Orlando Amphitheater. And they're still on tour. This is the longest tour I can remember seeing. Thanks so much for hanging out to GRR Rocks the Weekend.

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It's not really Labor Day weekend until somebody passes out. 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

0: whatever you're getting yourself into tonight, whether you are watching football or listening to us, going out with some buds, trying to decide if you're going to go out, but you're 45 years old now, and you're like, man, maybe not. That's me. 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

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Once that's over, he says, you'll get new Killers music. 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Or, you know what? 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Go ahead, turn it up. 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

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Did you hear that story? The Pretty Reckless had to pull out of a St. Louis show. I think that's this coming Tuesday night. So the Foo Fighters say, yeah, we'll open up for AC/DC. Imagine having tickets to that show. It's like winning the lottery. Appreciate you rocking with JRR.